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But it wasn't. It was different in many ways, and so were those who did the fighting. In World War II, the average age of the combat soldier was 26. In Vietnam, he was

Lost all my friends, lost all my hope. Gave it away for a few pieces of dope. Never got fear of living my life inside.

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1: Right now, we'd like to do a special song for you. A song we had the pleasure of recording with Ramsey Lewis. Check this out.